denied the urge that makes them want to lose themselves to the debonair one. Hold me back. The simple fact is that I'm all bad, and I'm always there. One sexy can't perplex me. Now you know who's more.

one that breaks the mold. Get a look and I'll appear on me. Style has never seen that makes you wanna grab and hold a sleeve real tight. Who's gonna be the one to save you from yourself? If you wanna take a bite, please, oh baby, please, you beg, you want, you say, you got to get some. Caught a bit of charm that I laid on thinking now there's nowhere to run. Just another fish to bit the worm on a hook of my line. Yeah, I keep many females longing for a chance to win my heart with S-E-X and plenty.

Who is Elvis? Who is Elvis? Who is Elvis? Who is Elvis? Who is Elvis?